Hey, you. Happy midweek. I appreciate you choosing to listen. I'm Dylan. Let's talk about the fact that today is Aussie Day. I want to talk about texting thumb, switched at birth, except this is a real life story. It's not a movie. And too much TV can shrink your brain. We'll discuss that as well.

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Good evening. I'm Dylan, Monroe County Fair. You going to hit up the fair this week? Okay, all the information, whether it's about the food vendors or the rides or the shows, Monroe County Fair WI.com has all the info.

0: Today is Aussie Day. Have you decided how to spend it? I'm Dylan. Maybe you're going to listen to the first album that you ever bought that had Aussie on it. I was thinking back to Ozfest, the last couple of years where Aussie actually performed at Ozfest. So what, 2001, 2002? 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It was like a fireman's hose. And then he would spray the entire crowd with water. I think maybe we could have a water fight, you know, in honor of Aussie.
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1: In NFL news, Arizona quarterback Jacoby Brissett reported to training camp today along with the rest of his teammates, but no update regarding his contract. In baseball, the Phillies have tied the game thanks to a Brian De La Cruz home run. They are tied against the Dodgers at 3 apiece after 5 innings. The Twins lead the Guardians 7-4, top of the 5th inning. The Rays and the Blue Jays are tied at 1, bottom of the 4th inning. And the Braves lead the Padres at home 1-0, bottom of the 3rd inning. The Red Sox have won 15 in a row after defeating the Orioles 6-3 in game 1 of their doubleheader. But right now in game 2, the Orioles lead the Red Sox 4-0 after 3 innings. In game 2 of the doubleheader between the Pirates and the Yankees, they are scoreless bottom of the 5th inning. Earlier today, Pittsburgh defeated New York 5-3. In the WNBA, Asia Wilson has 13 points as the Aces lead the Mystics 38-37 late in the second quarter.
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4: Tonight stays clear with lows in the low 50s. Tomorrow brings mainly sunny skies and highs near 79. Then clouds drift in and out tomorrow night as lows settle in the upper 50s. Friday looks mostly clear. Highs near 80 with a south wind near 10. Saturday turns partly cloudy. Highs in the upper 80s, falling to the upper 60s overnight with a southwest wind near 10. Sunday is partly sunny and hot with highs near 91.
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0: Thank you for listening. I'm Dylan. Last week we talked about girl flexes, or things that made females more attractive. Ladies, us. But today it is guy flexes. What's something that a man can do that makes him more attractive? Guys, number one thing on this list has nothing to do with physical appearance. We'll talk more about this.
1: 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Life

What is something that makes a man more attractive? Or a guy flex is what they're calling this online. I like this list because the number one thing on the list is thoughtfulness. Then loving animals, humility, being prepared. So thinking ahead, anticipating correctly. Competence is on here. Remembering things. Being musical is on here. What do you think it is? I'm going to go with, I like it when a guy is handy, but he can also cook, because I really like to eat. Guys, if you can cook, that's a pretty hard sell for a lot of women.

texting thumb. Do you have this? Have you ever had it? Maybe you had it in the past and you didn't realize exactly what it was. I think that's exactly my case anyway. But health experts say that all of the texting, scrolling, swiping can lead to what is being called texting thumb. Symptoms include stiffness, throbbing near the joint, even cracking when you bend your thumb. I felt that before. Have you bending your thumb and then it cracks a little bit? Now, experts recommend that you can actually do daily thumb and wrist stretches. I have, well, Google that, right? I have no idea what those stretches look like.

0: 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Don't you love this time of year? I love the fairs. Next week is the Jackson County Fair, so everything runs the 28th through August 2nd. And info on this one, JacksonCountyFairWI.com. Zeppelin is next, Europe on the way, and we'll do some Bon Jovi.
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4: Tommy Edman cleared the bases with a triple, and now the Dodgers lead the Phillies 9-3. It's the bottom of the eighth inning. The Twins have extended their lead over the Guardians. They're up 9-4, top of the eighth inning, and the Yankees are on the scoreboard in game two of their doubleheader against

0: the Pirates. They're up 2-0, bottom of the eighth inning. Pittsburgh won game one. The Rays lead the Blue Jays 4-2, bottom of the seventh inning. And the Padres have tied the game in Atlanta against the Braves. They're tied at one apiece, bottom of the seventh inning. In game one of the doubleheader between the Orioles and the Red Sox, Boston won that 6-3. Red Sox have won 15 in a row, but right now in game two of the doubleheader, the Orioles lead the Red Sox 5-1, and it's the top of the seventh inning. The Marlins and the Astros are tied at 2, bottom of the fourth inning. And in the WNBA, the Fever lead the Sun 70-46 at halftime. Caitlin Clark, 21 points and 7 assists.
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2: Tonight stays clear with lows in the low 50s. Tomorrow brings mainly sunny skies and highs near 79. Then clouds drift in and out tomorrow night as lows settle in the upper 50s. Friday looks mostly clear. Highs near 80 with a south wind near 10. Saturday turns partly cloudy. Highs in the upper 80s, falling to the upper 60s overnight with a southwest wind near 10. Sunday is partly sunny and hot with highs near 91.
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0: Today is Ozzy Day. Yeah, it's been a year since we lost the Prince of Darkness. What did Sharon have to say? Sharon wants fans to remember how funny Ozzy was. Here's the quote. He never tried to be anything other than what he was, and he would tell you the truth about everything, and that was him. You knew exactly where you were with him. Isn't that a great way to be remembered?
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So what'd you do yesterday after you got done with work? I killed some brain cells, which probably not a good idea. Too much TV may be shrinking your brain, scientists warn. We'll talk more about this. Thanks for hanging out. I'm Dylan.

Are you watching too much TV? That might be shrinking your brain. Scientists warn there's a new study suggests heavy TV watching may significantly shrink your brain over time. So they said people who watch TV very often, I don't know exactly how much time that is, but then they scanned their brain with the MRI machine and they found that people who watch too much TV show tissue loss in areas like vision, logic, memory. I'm Dylan. I definitely watch too much TV. I finally watched the new episodes of King of the Hill. Mike Judge has outdone himself this time. I don't know if you were ever a fan of King of the Hill, but even if you weren't, these new episodes are so good. I couldn't stop watching it last night.

0: 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What a difference this week from last week. Did you remember your jacket? Did you need a jacket today? You probably didn't need a jacket, but really, I mean, what a difference. Hopefully you enjoyed the big change in the weather.
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3: The Baltimore Orioles snapped the Boston Red Sox 15-game winning streak after their 5-1 victory in Game 2 of their doubleheader. While the Twins outscored the Guardians 10-6, Rays beat the Blue Jays 4-2, Braves held on 7-6 against the Padres, and the Dodgers topped the Phillies 9-5. The Yankees and the Pirates also had a doubleheader, and they split their doubleheader. Pirates won Game 1, Yankees won Game 2. Right now, the Tigers lead the Cubs 4-1. It's the top of the 8th inning in Chicago. White Sox lead the Rangers 4-2, bottom of the 7th inning. The Marlins and the Astros are tied at 2 apiece, and it's the top of the 8th inning in Houston. In the NFL, Arizona quarterback Jacoby Brissett reported to training camp today along with the rest of his teammates, but no update regarding his contract. And in the WNBA, Caitlin Clark with a double-double, 27 points and 11 assists as the Fever defeated the Sun 123-88.
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7: Tonight stays clear with lows in the low 50s. Tomorrow brings mainly sunny skies and highs near 79. Then clouds drift in and out tomorrow night as lows settle in the upper 50s. Friday looks mostly clear. Highs near 80 with a south wind near 10. Saturday turns partly cloudy. Highs in the upper 80s, falling to the upper 60s overnight with a southwest wind near 10. Sunday is partly sunny and hot with highs near 91.
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0: Classic Rock, 94.5 TMB, every Monday night at 6, Music in the Park in Mauston, Riverside Park. So coming up this Monday is going to be Nachos. Yeah, Monday the 27th, that's who will be performing. They sound like a lot of fun.
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We're going to get a new Jimmy Buffett album. Yeah, his band, the Coral Reef Band, is going to give us a whole album of never-before-heard songs. Yes, Jimmy's voice is going to be on a lot of this. No, I was just searching the internet to figure out exactly when we're going to get this. I cannot find a release date, but yeah, I mean, who doesn't like Jimmy Buffett?

0: 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You going to go tomorrow night? Who's playing? What can I bring? What can't I bring? Okay, all the info, downtownthursdaynights.com. Billy Squire is next. 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
3: The Baltimore Orioles snapped the Boston Red Sox 15-game winning streak after they won Game 2 of their doubleheader 5-1. In Game 2 of the doubleheader between the Pirates and the Yankees, New York shut out Pittsburgh 2-0, splitting their doubleheader as well. The Dodgers topped the Phillies 9-5, while Yordan Alvarez hit his major league leading 34th home run of the season as the Astros defeated the Marlins 5-2. Miami has lost 9 in a row. The White Sox defeated the Rangers 4-2, and the Tigers outscored the Cubs in Chicago 5-1, while the Braves held on against the Padres at home 7-6. In the WNBA at halftime, the Fire lead the Wings 42-40. Paige Beckers, she's got 6 points for Dallas. Caitlin Clark dropped 27 points and 11 assists as the Fever crushed the Sun 123-88.
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6: Skies stay mostly clear tonight with lows in the low 50s. Tomorrow brings more of that clear sky with highs topping out in the upper 70s. Tomorrow night turns partly cloudy with lows in the upper 50s. Friday looks mostly sunny with highs near 80 and south winds at 10. Saturday brings a few more clouds and a high in the upper 80s. Sunday stays partly cloudy and turns hot with highs in the low 90s.
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0: from Mr. Floyd. Will you accept the charge from the United States?
1: Switched at birth. Do you ever think maybe you were switched up at the hospital? 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I'm Dylan. 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Real life switched at birth situation. Kyle and Jeremy, both from North Dakota. 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They just figured this out because Kyle received a Christmas DNA kit and now everybody's suing the hospital in North Dakota. 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I mean, I feel like we've seen this before in TV shows and movies, but yeah, it really happened to those two guys.
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When you go to purchase something, do you pay with exact change, pennies and everything? No, most people don't. And now we don't have pennies anymore. So Congress is working on this bill called the Common Sense Act. What is that all about? We'll get to it.

We said bye-bye to the penny. What? It's been a couple months already. So how exactly does this work? Because we're not showing up with exact change when we buy things, counting out the pennies and all that. So last time you went into a business and you paid cash, did they round up or did they round down? Congress is working to pass a bill called the Common Sense Act. Some states have existing laws that require exact change. But what this Common Sense law would do, for example, like something is $19.82. So that becomes $19.80. Or if it was $19.83, then that becomes $19.85. I don't know what you think. It feels fair to me.

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And you know what I'm talking about. 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They got a lot of nice girls.

0: couple of musical notes before I get out of here. 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All right, guys, but if you change your mind, that would be cool, too. Cheap Trick has added a ton of concert dates for this fall. There is one now listed for Milwaukee, and that is in November. Yeah, that's the only new one added for Wisconsin that I saw on the list.
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3: In Major League Baseball, the Dodgers defeated the Phillies 9-5. LA has the best record in baseball at 65-38. Yordan Alvarez hit his Major League leading 34th home run of the season as the Astros beat the Marlins 5-2. The Yankees shut out the Pirates 2-0 in Game 2 of their doubleheader, splitting their doubleheader with Pittsburgh. The Red Sox had won 15 in a row until Game 2 of their doubleheader against the Orioles, where Baltimore came out on top 5-1. The Rays beat the Blue Jays 4-2, while the Braves held on 7-6 against the Padres, and the Tigers outscored the Cubs in Chicago 5-1. In the WNBA, Caitlin Clark had 27 points and 11 assists as the Fever crushed the Sun 123-88. Asia Wilson dropped 38 points, but the Aces lost to the Mystics 100-99. Right now, 2 minutes to go, Wings lead the Fire 93-90.
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9: Skies stay mostly clear tonight with lows in the low 50s. Tomorrow brings more of that clear sky with highs topping out in the upper 70s. Tomorrow night turns partly cloudy with lows in the upper 50s. Friday looks mostly sunny with highs near 80 and south winds at 10. Saturday brings a few more clouds and a high in the upper 80s. Sunday stays partly cloudy and turns hot with highs in the low 90s.
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0: Hey, thank you for choosing to listen. We appreciate it. I'm Dylan. It's time for me to go. I would love to talk to you again tomorrow. I'll be back at about the same time. I know it's midweek, but I think I'm going to go find myself a shot and a beer. Yeah, little midweek break. I'll talk to you again soon.
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3: 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Muncy flies the ball left center field. This one's back, and it is out of here. Max Muncy with his third go-ahead homer of the road trip.
2: 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They top the Phillies 9-5. The Orioles snap the Red Sox 15-game winning streak after their 5-1 victory in Game 2 of their doubleheader. The Yankees and the Pirates also split their doubleheader on Wednesday. Yordan Alvarez hit his Major League leading 34th home run of the season as the Astros beat the Marlins 5-2. The Rays defeated the Blue Jays 4-2, while the Tigers outscored the Cubs in Chicago 5-1. The WNBA is officially in its all-star break. Caitlin Clark had 27 points and 11 assists as the Fever crushed the Sun 123-88.
4: Overnight, a few high clouds with lows in the low 50s. Sunshine takes over today with highs in the upper 70s. This evening, a few passing clouds with lows near 60. Tomorrow brings sun with some clouds, highs in the low 80s, and south winds around 10. Saturday looks partly cloudy with highs near 88 and southwest winds holding near 10. Sunday stays partly cloudy with hot highs near 90.
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3: 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Muncy flies the ball left center field. 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
2: 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They topped the Phillies 9-5. The Orioles snapped the Red Sox 15-game winning streak after their 5-1 victory in Game 2 of their doubleheader. The Yankees and the Pirates also split their doubleheader on Wednesday. Yordan Alvarez hit his Major League leading 34th home run of the season as the Astros beat the Marlins 5-2. The Rays defeated the Blue Jays 4-2, while the Tigers outscored the Cubs in Chicago 5-1. The WNBA is officially in its all-star break. Caitlin Clark had 27 points and 11 assists as the Fever crushed the Sun 123-88.
4: Overnight, a few high clouds with lows in the low 50s. Sunshine takes over today with highs in the upper 70s. This evening, a few passing clouds with lows near 60. Tomorrow brings sun with some clouds, highs in the low 80s, and south winds around 10. Saturday looks partly cloudy with highs near 88 and southwest winds holding near 10. Sunday stays partly cloudy with hot highs near 90.
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1: 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Here's Monsi Bolaños.
2: In baseball, another day, another home run for Max Muncy.
3: First pitch. Muncy flies the ball left center field. This one's back, and it is out of here. Max Muncy with his third go-ahead homer of the road trip.
2: AM 570 LA Sports Dodgers Radio Network. They topped the Phillies 9-5. The Orioles snapped the Red Sox 15-game winning streak after their 5-1 victory in game 2 of their doubleheader. The Yankees

0: Pirates also split their doubleheader on Wednesday. Yordan Alvarez hit his Major League leading 34th home run of the season as the Astros beat the Marlins 5-2. The Rays defeated the Blue Jays 4-2, while the Tigers outscored the Cubs in Chicago 5-1. The WNBA is officially in its All-Star break. Caitlin Clark had 27 points and 11 assists as the Fever crushed the Sun 123-88.
1: Overnight, a few high clouds with lows in the low 50s. Sunshine takes over today with highs in the upper 70s. This evening, a few passing clouds with lows near 60. Tomorrow brings sun with some clouds, highs in the low 80s, and south winds around 10. Saturday looks partly cloudy with highs near 88 and southwest winds holding near 10. Sunday stays partly cloudy with hot highs near 90.
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1: 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Here's Monsi Bolaños.
2: In baseball, another day, another home run for Max Muncy.
3: First pitch. Muncy flies the ball left center field. This one's back, and it is out of here. Max Muncy with his third go-ahead homer of the road trip.
2: AM 570 LA Sports Dodgers Radio Network. They topped the Phillies 9-5. The Orioles snapped the Red Sox 15-game winning streak after their 5-1 victory in game two of their doubleheader. The Yankees and the Pirates also split their doubleheader on Wednesday. Yordan Alvarez hit his major league leading 34th home run of the season as the Astros beat the Marlins 5-2. The Rays defeated the Blue Jays 4-2, while the Tigers outscored the Cubs in Chicago 5-1. The WNBA is officially in its all-star break. Caitlin Clark had 27 points and 11 assists as the Fever crushed the Sun 123-88.

0: Overnight, a few high clouds with lows in the low 50s. Sunshine takes over today with highs in the upper 70s. This evening, a few passing clouds with lows near 60. Tomorrow brings sun with some clouds, highs in the low 80s, and south winds around 10. Saturday looks partly cloudy with highs near 88 and southwest winds holding near 10. Sunday stays partly cloudy with hot highs near 90.
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1: 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Here's Monsi Bolaños.
2: In baseball, another day, another home run for Max Muncy.
3: First pitch. Muncy flies the ball left center field. This one's

0: second. It is out of here. Max Muncy with his third go-ahead homer of the road trip.
1: AM 570 LA Sports Dodgers Radio Network. They topped the Phillies 9-5. The Orioles snapped the Red Sox 15-game winning streak after their 5-1 victory in game two of their doubleheader. The Yankees and the Pirates also split their doubleheader on Wednesday. Yordan Alvarez hit his major league leading 34th home run of the season as the Astros beat the Marlins 5-2. The Rays defeated the Blue Jays 4-2, while the Tigers outscored the Cubs in Chicago 5-1. The WNBA is officially in its all-star break. Caitlin Clark had 27 points and 11 assists as the Fever crushed the Sun 123-88.
2: Overnight, a few high clouds with lows in the low 50s. Sunshine takes over today with highs in the upper 70s. This evening, a few passing clouds with lows near 60. Tomorrow brings sun with some clouds, highs in the low 80s, and south winds around 10. Saturday looks partly cloudy with highs near 88 and southwest winds holding near 10. Sunday stays partly cloudy with hot highs near 90.
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Thursday morning, here we go. A beautiful day today. Sunshine and a high near 80. Winds out of the southwest at 5 to 10. Cloudy tonight, 56. More sun tomorrow, 81 to start the weekend. And Saturday and Sunday, beautiful both days. Sunshine with highs in the mid to upper 80s. 94.5 TMB.

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0: It's the second day of the Monroe County Fair in Toma, and it is jam-packed with fair fun. 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
3: 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Muncy flies the ball left center field. This one's back, and it is out of here! Max Muncy with his third go-ahead homer of the road trip.
2: 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They topped the Phillies 9-5. The Orioles snapped the Red Sox 15-game winning streak after their 5-1 victory in Game 2 of their doubleheader. The Yankees and the Pirates also split their doubleheader on Wednesday. Yordan Alvarez hit his Major League leading 34th home run of the season as the Astros beat the Marlins 5-2. The Rays defeated the Blue Jays 4-2, while the Tigers outscored the Cubs in Chicago 5-1. The WNBA is officially in its all-star break. Caitlin Clark had 27 points and 11 assists as the Fever crushed the Sun 123-88.
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0: at noon in the Beer Garden. There'll be a sheep show. The CC Bucking Bulls Rodeo is in the grandstands at 6:30. And in the Beer Garden tonight from 9 to midnight, it's the Midway Band. Tomorrow, the fun starts early with the Rooster Crowing Contest at 8:30. 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The Highwaymen Live Tribute Band is in the grandstand at 7. And in the Beer Garden tomorrow night, it's the Smokin' Meerkats. 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
1: Plenty of sunshine today with highs near 77. Tonight turns partly cloudy and lows settle near 60. Tomorrow brings mostly sunny skies and highs in the low 80s, while clouds return tomorrow night as lows dip into the low 60s. The weekend looks partly cloudy overall, with highs in the mid 80s and lows falling back to the upper 60s. Sunday stays partly cloudy and turns very warm, with highs climbing into the low 90s.
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94.5 GMB, waking up early Thursday morning. Chamber of Commerce weather, beautiful sunshine and a high near 80 today. Winds out of the southwest at 5 to 10. Cloudy tonight, 56. Sunshine looking good tomorrow, high 81. Saturday, sunshine 87. Sunday, high 90. Maybe a chance for showers. 94.5.

0: hands. 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
1: 94.5 TMB, another nice win for the Milwaukee Brewers yesterday. Yeah, Brew Crew at American Family Field beat the New York Mets 4-3. Brewers have won 5 of their last 6. They are getting ready to host the Colorado Rockies this weekend. 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
2: For years, a steaming cup of Earl Grey was my morning ritual. However, a charming establishment nestled in the heart of Terma introduced me to a new world of flavors. 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
2: A convicted sex offender was released to live in La Crosse last week. 70-year-old David Lerke is living at a halfway house in the 800 block of Rose Street. His record includes 1997 La Crosse and Lincoln County convictions for child sexual assault. For more information or a photo, go to the City of La Crosse Police Department Facebook page. 31st Place on La Crosse's south side between Farnham and Graydon Bay Streets has been closed through mid-November. The road is being reconstructed and existing utilities are being replaced. Western Wisconsin June unemployment rates were up between 4 and 8 tenths of a point. City of La Crosse rates are up to 3.7%. Western Wisconsin County rates are up to 3.2% in La Crosse County, 3.1% in Monroe, Vernon, and Trempealeau counties, 3.6% in Jackson and Juneau counties, and 4.4% in Adams County. Monroe County zone towns will have a temporary 18-month moratorium on large and medium AI data centers and battery storage facilities. The county board approved it on a 10-3 vote Tuesday night. Wally Habegger was among those who voted for it and explains why.
3: After hearing all the comments from the data center itself and from the public, it was very convincing to me that we should take the time to study it so that we arrive at a decision that provides the most benefit to the 47,000 people who live here.
2: Doug Regala and Zach Sabel thought the resolution needed to be simplified. Dave Pierce thought 18 months was too long. All three wanted to send it back to the zoning committee. A Viroqua man and convicted felon charged with meth delivery in February of last year was sentenced to 5 years in prison last week. 62-year-old John Fanta will be on probation for 5 years after he is released. 8 other felonies, including charges of maintaining a drug trafficking place from earlier this month, were dismissed in a plea deal but considered in sentencing. And now you're up to date. Craig Otto, Magnum Media News.
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5: Plenty of sunshine today with highs near 77. Tonight turns partly cloudy and lows settle near 60. Tomorrow brings mostly sunny skies and highs in the low 80s, while clouds return tomorrow night as lows dip into the low 60s. The weekend looks partly cloudy overall, with highs in the mid-80s and lows falling back to the upper 60s. Sunday stays partly cloudy and turns very warm, with highs climbing into the low 90s.
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Making our way on Thursday morning. Today, the 23rd day of July. It's National Vanilla Ice Cream Day. Oh, yeah, it's one of my faves. Vanilla ice cream. My wife thinks I'm boring for liking vanilla ice cream, but that's how I am. Also, National Refreshment Day, so a drink up. And it's National Lemon Day. 94.5 TMB.

0: 94 Buying TMB. Some very disappointing news from the Wisconsin State Fair as the Beach Boys have canceled their appearance up on the big main stage. They were going to be there August 16th, so no more good vibrations with the Beach Boys. I guess you're going to have to listen to your Pet Sounds album at home. 94.5 TMB.
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7: Plenty of sunshine today with highs near 77. Tonight turns partly cloudy and lows settle near 60. Tomorrow brings mostly sunny skies and highs in the low 80s, while clouds return tomorrow night as lows dip into the low 60s. The weekend looks partly cloudy overall with highs in the mid 80s and lows falling back to the upper 60s. Sunday stays partly cloudy and turns very warm with highs climbing into the low 90s.
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0: Brad Nugent, 94.5 TMV. His social media team, very busy. He's always posting a lot of cool stuff. Looking good today. Sunshine, high near 80. Winds will be light and variable. Cloudy tonight, 55. More sunshine tomorrow, high 81. 94.5 TMV.
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2: 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Tomorrow, the fun starts early with the Rooster Crowing Contest at 8:30. There'll be a poultry show, a beef show, Carnival Wristband Time from noon to 4, a goat show. The Highwaymen Live Tribute Band is in the grandstand at 7. 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

0: 94.5 TMB. Today looks like it's going to be another very interesting day at the Monroe County Fair in Tomah. So get out and enjoy. In fact, the rabbit show is scheduled for 8 a.m. this morning. And then at 9 a.m., the beef show starts. As the day goes on, the sheep show is this afternoon at 3. And then the championship rodeo, of course, tonight starts at 6:30. So have fun at the fair.
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3: A convicted sex offender was released to live in La Crosse last week. 70-year-old David Lerke is living in a halfway house in the 800 block of Rose Street. His record includes 1997 La Crosse and Lincoln County convictions for child sexual assault. For more information or a photo, go to the City of La Crosse Police Department Facebook page. 31st place on La Crosse's south side between Farnham and Great and Bay Streets has been closed through mid-November. The road is being reconstructed and existing utilities are being replaced. Western Wisconsin June unemployment rates were up between 4 and 8 tenths of a point. City of La Crosse rates are up to 3.7%. Western Wisconsin County rates are up to 3.2% in La Crosse County, 3.1% in Monroe, Vernon, and Trempealeau counties, 3.6% in Jackson and Juneau counties, and 4.4% in Adams County. Monroe County zoned towns will have a temporary 18-month moratorium on large and medium AI data centers and battery storage facilities. The county board approved it on a 10-3 vote Tuesday night. Wally Habegger was among those who voted for it and explains why.
4: After hearing all the comments from the data center itself and from the public, it was very convincing to me that we should take the time to study it so that we arrive at a decision that provides the most benefit to the 47,000 people who live here.
3: Doug Regala and Zach Sabel thought the resolution needed to be simplified. Dave Pierce thought 18 months was too long. All three wanted to send it back to the zoning committee. A City of Tomah downtown business up to $20,000 facade improvement grant is available through September 1st. The city will match up to half of improvement costs. It has to be for structural improvements and can be for commercial or industrial businesses, duplexes, and mixed-use buildings. For more information, call City Zoning Administrator Charlie Handy. A Tomah man charged with more than 20 counts of child pornography possession in March

0: sentenced to 4 years in prison last week. 19-year-old Shay Harris will also be on probation for 11 years after he is released. 19 felonies were dropped in a plea deal but considered in sentencing. His arrest came out of a National Center for Missing and Exploited Children tip. A Kentucky man has been charged with repeated child sexual assault in Monroe County. Prosecutors say 57-year-old William Hamilton committed the crimes from 2018 to 2021 when the child was between 10 and 13 years old. He faces up to 60 years in prison. He's scheduled to be back in court August 24th. And now you're up to date. Craig Otto, Magnum Media News.
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2: plenty of sunshine today with highs near 77. Tonight turns partly cloudy and lows settle near 60. Tomorrow brings mostly sunny skies and highs in the low 80s, while clouds return tomorrow night as lows dip into the low 60s. The weekend looks partly cloudy overall, with highs in the mid 80s and lows falling back to the upper 60s. Sunday stays partly cloudy and turns very warm, with highs climbing into the low 90s.
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94.5 TMB. Well, yesterday a royal birthday as Prince George turned 13 yesterday. So Prince William and Kate Middleton, obviously very proud of their young son, the future king. So Prince George, now a

0: 94.5 GMB. Some pretty interesting news. There's a new ranking of the best states for growing old. Hawaii, number one, followed by Florida, New Jersey, Massachusetts, and New York. Wisconsin, not even in the top 10. So Hawaii ranked the best state for growing old. Sounds expensive to me.
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2: Craig Otto, Magnum Media Sports. Toma High School grad Connor Prelip could make his return off the disabled list as soon as Saturday evening against Sacramento at home. Twins have not listed a starter for Saturday. Twins AAA St. Paul affiliate does not have Prelip listed as a probable starter for this weekend's series, where Prelip made a rehab start from a blister on the middle finger of his pitching hand last Sunday. Three Western Wisconsin girls high school soccer graduates will play in Saturday's state all-star game in Madison. Picked were Aquinas forward Alexa Myrie and defender Eleanor Paulson, and Onalaska midfielder Isabella Kromicki. Lacrosse is the last unbeaten, and Toma is still alive at a Wisconsin American Legion Baseball Class AAA Regional in Toma. Lacrosse beat Holman 4-3 last night, coming back from down 3-2 with one in the fifth to tie it, and one in the sixth to win it. Liam Branson tossed a complete game 5-hitter, allowing one earned run, striking out 7 and walking 1, including striking out the side in order in the 7th. Jake Thornton's 2-out RBI single in the 6th won it. Aiden David's sack fly in the 5th tied it. Landon Kelly's 2-out single in the 4th gave Holman the lead, after Riley Weisbecker's 2-run single tied it. Alex Gorrell took a tough luck complete game loss, allowing one earned.

0: Toma got a complete game three-hit shutout from Brecken Sheldon to eliminate Middleton 5-0. Sheldon struck out 9 and walked 1. Toma broke open a scoreless tie through 4 with 1 each in the 5th and 6th, then 3 in the 7th. Jackson Steffel's RBI single in the 6th made it 2-0. Sheldon's 2-run double in the 7th made it 4-0. Toma plays an elimination game with 17-4 Holman today at 5 o'clock at the Flair Avenue Fields. The winner plays lacrosse to follow, needing to beat them tonight and tomorrow at 6 o'clock to advance to state in Marshfield. Class AA and A regionals in 16 and under state get underway today. In AA in West Salem, 7-5 Sparta plays Onalaska at 4:30, with 13-10 West Salem and Black River Falls to follow. In A and Westby, 17-14 Viroqua plays 10-9 GET at 5 o'clock, with 8-7 Bangor and 17-2 Westby to follow. Stoddard hosts another A regional, hosting Fenimore at 6 o'clock. At 16 and under state in Beloit, 16-6 GET opens with 9-11 Prairie du Chien at 5 o'clock. 14-7 Sparta opens tomorrow at 12:30 against undefeated Fond du Lac. At 17 and under state, 8-7 Arcadia opens at 16-8 Chippewa Falls tomorrow at 7 o'clock. The Brewers beat the Mets 4-3 yesterday. Logan Henderson struck out 9 and allowed 2 runs in 5 innings. Jory Ortiz was 3-for-3 and a homer short of the cycle. The Brewers open a 3-game weekend series with the Rockies tomorrow evening. Craig Otto, Magnum Media Sports.
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94.5 TMB. A lot of places around the country are having bad weather. We are not. Boy, are we lucky, huh? Sunshine today, high 80. Sunny tomorrow, 81. Saturday, sunshine, 87. Sunday, high 90 with a much-needed chance for rain on Sunday. Boy, it's dry. 94.5 TMB.

0: 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Well, another nice win yesterday for the Milwaukee Brewers at American Family Field. Brewers beat the Mets 4-3. Brewers still have the best record in baseball, and they're hanging around home this weekend as the Colorado Rockies coming in for a three-game series starting tomorrow. 94.5 GMB.
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2: A convicted sex offender was released to live in La Crosse last week. 70-year-old David Lerke is living in a halfway house in the 800 block of Rose Street.

0: His record includes 1997 La Crosse and Lincoln County convictions for child sexual assault. For more information or a photo, go to the City of La Crosse Police Department Facebook page. 31st place on La Crosse's south side between Farnham and Grayton Bay Streets has been closed through mid-November. The road is being reconstructed and existing utilities are being replaced. Western Wisconsin June unemployment rates were up between 4 and 8 tenths of a point. City of La Crosse rates are up to 3.7%. Western Wisconsin County rates are up to 3.2% in La Crosse County, 3.1% in Monroe, Vernon, and Trempealeau counties, 3.6% in Jackson and Juneau counties, and 4.4% in Adams County. Monroe County zone towns will have a temporary 18-month moratorium on large and medium AI data centers and battery storage facilities. The county board approved it on a 10-3 vote Tuesday night. Wally Habegger was among those who voted for it and explains why.
1: After hearing all the comments from the data center itself and from the public, it was very convincing to me that we should take the time to study it so that we arrive at a decision that provides the most benefit to the 47,000 people who live here.
0: Doug Regala and Zach Sabel thought the resolution needed to be simplified. Dave Pierce thought 18 months was too long. All three wanted to send it back to the zoning committee. A Viroqua man and convicted felon charged with meth delivery in February of last year was sentenced to 5 years in prison last week. 62-year-old John Fanta will be on probation for 5 years after he is released. 8 other felonies, including charges of maintaining a drug trafficking place from earlier this month, were dismissed in a plea deal but considered in sentencing. And now you're up to date. Craig Otto, Magnum Media News.
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3: Plenty of sunshine today with highs near 77. Tonight turns partly cloudy and lows settle near 60. Tomorrow brings mostly sunny skies and highs in the low 80s, while clouds return tomorrow night as lows dip into the low 60s. The weekend looks partly cloudy overall, with highs in the mid 80s and lows falling back to the upper 60s. Sunday stays partly cloudy and turns very warm, with highs climbing into the low 90s.
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0: 94.5 TMB. Well, some very alarming health news this morning. U.S. measles cases are hitting the highest number recorded in more than three decades. 3,000 cases of measles now reported in the USA. That's the highest number since 1990. I remember having measles back in, I think, 1971, and I'm still scratchy thinking about it.
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3: Craig Otto, Magnum Media Sports. Tomah High School grad Connor Prelip could make his return off the disabled list as soon as Saturday evening against Sacramento at home. Twins have not listed a starter for Saturday. Twins AAA St. Paul affiliate does not have Prelip listed as a probable starter for this weekend series, where Prelip made a rehab start from a blister on the middle finger of his pitching hand last Sunday. Three Western Wisconsin girls high school soccer graduates will play in Saturday's state all-star game in Madison. Picked where Aquinas

0: forward Alexa Myrie and defender Eleanor Paulson, and Onalaska midfielder Isabella Kromicki. Lacrosse is the last unbeaten, and Toma is still alive at a Wisconsin American Legion Baseball Class AAA Regional in Toma. Lacrosse beat Holman 4-3 last night, coming back from down 3-2 with 1 in the 5th to tie it, and 1 in the 6th to win it. Liam Branson tossed a complete game 5-hitter, allowing one earned run, striking out 7 and walking 1, including striking out the side in order in the 7th. Jake Thornton's 2-out RBI single in the 6th won it. Aiden David's sack fly in the 5th tied it. Landon Kelly's 2-out single in the 4th gave Holman the lead, after Riley Weisbecker's 2-run single tied it. Alex Gorrell took a tough luck complete game loss, allowing one earned. Toma got a complete game 3-hit shutout from Brecken Sheldon to eliminate Middleton 5-0. Sheldon struck out 9 and walked 1. Toma broke open a scoreless tie through 4 with 1 each in the 5th and 6th, then 3 in the 7th. Jackson Steffel's RBI single in the 6th made it 2-0. Sheldon's 2-run double in the 7th made it 4-0. Toma plays an elimination game with 17-4 Holman today at 5 o'clock at the Flair Avenue Fields. The winner plays lacrosse to follow, needing to beat them tonight and tomorrow at 6 o'clock to advance to state in Marshfield. Class AA and A regionals in 16 and under state get underway today. In AA in West Salem, 7-5 Sparta plays Onalaska at 4:30, with 13-10 West Salem and Black River Falls to follow. In A and Westby, 17-14 Viroqua plays 10-9 GET at 5 o'clock, with 8-7 Bangor and 17-2 Westby to follow. Stoddard hosts another A regional, hosting Fenimore at 6 o'clock. At 16-under state in Beloit, 16-6 GET opens with 9-11 Prairie du Chien at 5 o'clock. 14-7 Sparta opens tomorrow at 12:30 against undefeated Fond du Lac. At 17-under state, 8-7 Arcadia opens at 16-8 Chippewa Falls tomorrow at 7 o'clock. The Brewers beat the Mets 4-3 yesterday. Logan Henderson struck out 9 and allowed 2 runs in 5 innings. Jory Ortiz was 3-for-3 and a homer short of the cycle. The Brewers open a 3-game weekend series with the Rockies tomorrow evening. Craig Otto, Magnum Media Sports.
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ZZ Top 94.5 TMB. Well, we have a beautiful summer day today. Sunshine and a high of 80. Down to 55 tonight. Sunny, 81 tomorrow. Saturday, sunshine, 87. And Sunday, we'll have a high near 90. Could have a chance for rain, too. Let's hope we get some rain. 94.5 TMB.

0: 94.5 TMB. Very crazy video going around of a bear stuck in a car. Yeah, this has happened in Colorado a couple days ago. A bear got into a man's car, and here's the bear sitting in the car honking the horn. Probably caused a lot of damage.
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2: A convicted sex offender was released to live in La Crosse last week. 70-year-old David Lerke is living at a halfway house in the 800 block of Rose Street. His record includes 1997 La Crosse and Lincoln County convictions for child sexual assault. For more information or a photo, go to the City of La Crosse Police Department Facebook page. 31st Place on La Crosse's south side between Farnham and Grayton Bay Streets has been closed through mid-November. The road is being reconstructed and existing utilities are being replaced. Western Wisconsin June unemployment rates were up between 4 and 8 tenths of a point. City of La Crosse rates are up to 3.7%. Western Wisconsin County rates are up to 3.2% in La Crosse County, 3.1% in Monroe, Vernon, and Trempealeau counties, 3.6% in Jackson and Juneau counties, and 4.4% in Adams County. Monroe County zoned towns will have a temporary 18-month moratorium on large and medium AI data centers and battery storage facilities. The county board approved it on a 10-3 vote Tuesday night. Wally Habegger was among those who voted for it and explains why.
3: After hearing all the comments from the data center itself and from the public, it was very convincing to me that we should take the time to study it so that we arrive at a decision that provides the most benefit to the 47,000 people who live here.
2: Doug Regala and Zach Sabel thought the resolution needed to be simplified. Dave Pierce thought 18 months was too long. All three wanted to send it back to the zoning committee. A City of Tolma downtown business up to $20,000 facade improvement grant is available through September 1st. The city will match up to half of improvement costs. It has to be for structural improvements and can be for commercial or industrial businesses, duplexes, and mixed-use buildings. For more information, call City Zoning Administrator Charlie Handy. A Tolma man charged with more than 20 counts of child pornography possession in March was sentenced to 4 years in prison last week. 19-year-old Shay Harris will also be on probation for 11 years after he is released. 19 felonies were dropped in a plea deal but considered in sentencing. His arrest came out of a National Center for Missing and Exploited Children tip. A Kentucky man has been charged with repeated child sexual assault in Monroe County. Prosecutors say 57-year-old William Hamilton committed the crimes from 2018 to 2021 when the child was between 10 and 13 years old. He faces up to 60 years in prison. He's scheduled to be back in court August 24th. And now you're up to date. Craig Otto, Magnum Media News.
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1: Plenty of sunshine today with highs near 77. Tonight turns partly cloudy and lows settle near 60. Tomorrow brings mostly sunny skies and highs in the low 80s, while clouds return tomorrow night as lows dip into the low 60s. The weekend looks partly cloudy overall, with highs in the mid-80s and lows falling back to the upper 60s. Sunday stays partly cloudy and turns very warm, with highs climbing into the low 90s.
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0: 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I'm Bill Mitchell bidding you a fond farewell. You know what? I'm taking another long weekend. I'll be off until Monday. Anyway, midday Mike in next. 94.5 TMB.
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3: 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Toma High

0: school grad Connor Prelip could make his return off the disabled list as soon as Saturday evening against Sacramento at home. Twins have not listed a starter for Saturday. Twins AAA St. Paul affiliate does not have Prelip listed as a probable starter for this weekend's series, where Prelip made a rehab start from a blister on the middle finger of his pitching hand last Sunday. Three Western Wisconsin girls high school soccer graduates will play in Saturday's state all-star game in Madison. Picked were Aquinas forward Alexa Myrie and defender Eleanor Paulson and Onalaska midfielder Isabella Kromicki. Lacrosse is the last unbeaten and Toma is still alive at a Wisconsin American Legion Baseball Class AAA regional in Toma. Lacrosse beat Holman 4-3 last night, coming back from down 3-2 with one in the fifth to tie it and one in the sixth to win it. Liam Branson tossed a complete game 5-hitter, allowing one earned run, striking out 7 and walking one, including striking out the side in order in the seventh. Jake Thornton's 2-out RBI single in the sixth won it. Aiden David's sack fly in the fifth tied it. Landon Kelly's 2-out single in the fourth gave Holman the lead after Riley Weisbecker's 2-run single tied it. Alex Gorrell took a tough luck complete game loss, allowing one earned. Toma got a complete game 3-hit shutout from Brecken Sheldon to eliminate Middleton 5-0. Sheldon struck out 9 and walked 1. Toma broke open a scoreless tie through 4 with 1 each in the 5th and 6th, then 3 in the 7th. Jackson Steffel's RBI single in the 6th made it 2-0. Sheldon's 2-run double in the 7th made it 4-0. Toma plays an elimination game with 17-4 Holman today at 5 o'clock at the Flair Avenue Fields. The winner plays lacrosse to follow, needing to beat them tonight and tomorrow at 6 o'clock to advance to state in Marshfield. Class AA and A regionals in 16 and under state get underway today. In AA in West Salem, 7-5 Sparta plays Onalaska at 4:30, with 13-10 West Salem and Black River Falls to follow. In A and Westby, 17-14 Viroqua plays 10-9 GET at 5 o'clock, with 8-7 Bangor and 17-2 Westby to follow. Stoddard hosts another A regional, hosting Fenimore at 6 o'clock. At 16-under state in Beloit, 16-6 GET opens with 9-11 Prairie du Chien at 5 o'clock. 14-7 Sparta opens tomorrow at 12:30 against undefeated Fond du Lac. At 17-under state, 8-7 Arcadia opens at 16-8 Chippewa Falls tomorrow at 7 o'clock. The Brewers beat the Mets 4-3 yesterday. Logan Henderson struck out 9 and allowed 2 runs in 5 innings. Jory Ortiz was 3-for-3 and a homer short of the cycle. The Brewers open a 3-game weekend series with the Rockies tomorrow evening. Craig Otto, Magnum Media Sports.
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94.5 TMB with Billy Squire and My Kind of Lover. Kevin Kellogg in for Mike Olson here on your Thursday. Mike's still on vacation today and tomorrow. He'll be back come Monday, so I'm sure he'll tell you exactly what he was doing. He told me some golf is what he really wanted to do, so we'll wait and see if he did anything else besides that. I've got lots of your favorite songs on the way. Some U2, some Guns N' Roses, some Bush, and how about some Def Leppard? Pour Some Sugar on Me on Classic Rock 94.5 TMB.

0: Classic Rock 94.5 TMB in the Name of Love. That's Pride from U2. Guns N' Roses right before that was Sweet Child of Mine. And guess who's celebrating a birthday today? It's Slash from Guns N' Roses. He turns 61 today. So happy birthday to Slash from Guns N' Roses. I'll look inside our community calendar on the way. Weather-wise, looks pretty nice today. Sunshine and a high near 80, and sunny tomorrow and a high in the low 80s. So get out and enjoy the weather if you can. Some Van Halen, Steeler's Wheel, The Stones, Bon Jovi, and more. 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

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Checking out the weather forecast. It looks pretty nice for the day today. We've got that for you in just a couple of minutes.

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8: Skies stay mostly sunny through midday, highs near 78. Clouds build in tonight with lows in the mid-50s. Plenty of sunshine tomorrow, highs near 80, then partly cloudy skies move in tomorrow night as lows dip near 61. Heading into the weekend, expect a mix of sun and clouds, highs in the mid-80s, lows around the upper 60s. Sunday turns humid and partly cloudy with a high in the low 90s and overnight lows in the low 70s.
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It's Kevin Kellogg in for Mike Olson, letting you know that the Neighbor for Neighbor Food Pantry in Toma is open until noon today. 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

0: 94.5 TMB. Take it on the run with REO Speedwagon. Sunny today and look for a high near 80. Sunny tomorrow in the low 80s. Next chance of rain in the forecast is coming up on Sunday. So enjoy this weather while you can. We've got The Doors, George Thorogood, Nirvana, Fleetwood Mac, and some Jefferson Starship on deck on Classic Rock 94.5 TMB.
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0: 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Craig Otto's got a news update for us in just a minute. We'll check the midday weather forecast too. 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
2: Hello, these are the stories we're working on for you today.

0: A convicted sex offender was released to live in La Crosse last week. 70-year-old David Lerke is living in a halfway house in the 800 block of Rose Street. His record includes 1997 La Crosse and Lincoln County convictions for child sexual assault. For more information or a photo, go to the City of La Crosse Police Department Facebook page. 31st Place on La Crosse's south side between Farnham and Grayton Bay Streets has been closed through mid-November. The road is being reconstructed and existing utilities are being replaced. Western Wisconsin June unemployment rates were up between 4 and 8 tenths of a point. City of La Crosse rates are up to 3.7%. Western Wisconsin County rates are up to 3.2% in La Crosse County, 3.1% in Monroe, Vernon, and Trempealeau counties, 3.6% in Jackson and Juneau counties. We'll have those stories and much more coming up.
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3: Skies stay mostly sunny through midday, highs near 78. Clouds build in tonight with lows in the mid-50s. Plenty of sunshine tomorrow, highs near 80, then partly cloudy skies move in tomorrow night as lows dip near 61. Heading into the weekend, expect a mix of sun and clouds, highs in the mid-80s, lows around the upper 60s. Sunday turns humid and partly cloudy with a high in the low 90s and overnight lows in the low 70s.
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94.5 TMB Synchronicity. That is from the police. An American Red Cross blood drive going on today at Luther High School in Onalaska. That's now until 3 this afternoon. And then tomorrow in Reedstown at Peace Lutheran Church from 8 until noon. And then tomorrow at the La Crosse Public Library from 11 until 3. 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

0: 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Listen to that album I don't know how many times when I was in high school. That is Boston with Smokin'. Craig Otto's got our news for us coming up. Midday weather forecast, too, to let you know that it's going to be a great day or two to get out to the Monroe County Fair this week. We will talk about that and what's going on at the fair in just a little while. And get prepared for some Whitesnake, some U2, Genesis, Skynyrd, and Kiss. 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
2: A convicted sex offender was released to live in La Crosse last week. 70-year-old David Lerke is living in a halfway house in the 800 block of Rose Street. His record includes 1997 La Crosse and Lincoln County convictions for child sexual assault. For more information or a photo, go to the City of La Crosse Police Department Facebook page. 31st Place on La Crosse's south side between Farnham and Grayton Bay Streets has been closed through mid-November. The road is being reconstructed and existing utilities are being replaced. Western Wisconsin June unemployment rates were up between 4 and 8 tenths of a point. City of La Crosse rates are up to 3.7%. Western Wisconsin County rates are up to 3.2% in La Crosse County, 3.1% in Monroe, Vernon, and Trempealeau counties, 3.6% in Jackson and Juneau counties, and 4.4% in Adams County. Monroe County zone towns will have a temporary 18-month moratorium on large and medium AI data centers and battery storage facilities. The county board approved it on a 10-3 vote Tuesday night. Wally Habegger was among those who voted for it and explains why.
3: After hearing all the comments from the data center itself and from the public, it was very convincing to me that we should take the time to study it so that we arrive at a decision that provides the most benefit to the 47,000 people who live here.
2: Doug Regala and Zach Sabel thought the resolution needed to be simplified. Dave Pierce thought 18 months was too long. All three wanted to send it back to the zoning committee. A City of Tolma downtown business up to $20,000 facade improvement grant is available through September 1st. The city will match up to half of improvement costs. It has to be for structural improvements and can be for commercial or industrial businesses, duplexes, and mixed-use buildings. For more information, call City Zoning Administrator Charlie Handy. A Tolma man charged with more than 20 counts of child pornography possession in March was sentenced to 4 years in prison last week.

0: 19-year-old Shea Harris will also be on probation for 11 years after he is released. 19 felonies were dropped in a plea deal but considered in sentencing. His arrest came out of a National Center for Missing and Exploited Children tip. A Kentucky man has been charged with repeated child sexual assault in Monroe County. Prosecutors say 57-year-old William Hamilton committed the crimes from 2018 to 2021 when the child was between 10 and 13 years old. He faces up to 60 years in prison. He's scheduled to be back in court August 24th. And now you're up to date. Craig Otto, Magnum Media News.
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3: Skies stay mostly sunny through midday, highs near 78. Clouds build in tonight with lows in the mid-50s. Plenty of sunshine tomorrow, highs near 80, then partly cloudy skies move in tomorrow night as lows dip near 61. Heading into the weekend, expect a mix of sun and clouds, highs in the mid-80s, lows around the upper 60s. Sunday turns humid and partly cloudy with a high in the low 90s and overnight lows in the low 70s.
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0: 94.5 TMB, those crazy, crazy nights. That is from Kiss. 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If you're a cat person, you wonder why they like certain types of melons and fruit, right? Did you know why? Well, I'll tell you. Because fruit contains an amino acid that smells like meat to a cat. So that's why they're attracted to the fruits and the melons. Rolling Stones and Van Halen, some Queen and the Scorpions, all coming up on Classic Rock 94.5 TMB.
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94.5 TMB with Scorpions and Big City Nights. Queen right before that, Crazy Little Thing Called Love. Queen's Greatest Hits compilation from 1981 has been named the biggest album of all time in the UK by their official chart, which is celebrating its 70th anniversary. The Greatest Hits from Queen has sold 7.8 million album units per date, and I've still got my copy. I sure hope you do too, because it's great music from Queen. More great music on the way. Tom Petty and the Heartbreakers, the Eagles, Foreigner, ZZ Top, all here on Classic Hits 94.5 TMB.

beginning, a guy named Les Paul picked up a guitar, and we sort of took it from there. The Rockin' Bass, classic rock. 94.5 TMB.

0: 94.5 TMB, and you got lucky. Tom Petty and the Heartbreakers. Monroe County Fair in Tolma is going on this week at Recreation Park. The fairgrounds on Butts Avenue. Carnival rides are open right now and for the rest of the fair from 11:30 in the morning until it closes. Tonight, the grandstand event is the Championship Rodeo. That's at 6:30 tonight. 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You couldn't ask for any better weather than we have now to go to the Monroe County Fair. Update the weather forecast. Some Hart, Santana, War, and some Stevie Nicks all right around the corner on Classic Rock 94.5 TMB.
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6: Skies stay mostly sunny through midday, highs near 78. Clouds build in tonight with lows in the mid-50s. Plenty of sunshine tomorrow, highs near 80, then partly cloudy skies move in tomorrow night as lows dip near 61. Heading into the weekend, expect a mix of sun and clouds, highs in the mid-80s, lows around the upper 60s. Sunday turns humid and partly cloudy with a high in the low 90s and overnight lows in the low 70s.
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Classic Rock 94.5 TMB with John Mellencamp, Paper and Fire. Sunshine throughout the day today and a high near 80. We'll see some sunshine tomorrow with low 80s, and the weekend looks pretty nice too. Sunday may be our next chance for some rain. It's Kevin Kellogg in for Mike Olson. Mike's on vacation. I'm sure he is enjoying this weather also. Music from Collective Soul. Some

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94.5 TMB Skid Row and 18 for Life. It's Kevin Kellogg in for Mike Olson on your Thursday, letting you know that tomorrow night in Sparta, it's the Creekside Summer Concert Series. And this Friday, it is the Wire City Ramblers. Now, the bands are going to play on one side of the Beaver Creek, and the audience gets to sit on the other side. Music begins near dusk. It's free to attend. That is the Creekside Summer Concert Series in Sparta tomorrow night, featuring the Wire City Ramblers. Again, music begins at dusk. Well, we've got music 24/7, like Bob Seger, Def Leppard, Bruce Springsteen, and Kansas on Classic Rock 94.5 TMB.

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Do you have any $2 bills? 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They certainly aren't circulating through mine. Some Nazareth and Journey and Pink Floyd and Aerosmith with Come Together on Classic Rock 94.5 TMB.

0: Classic Rock 94.5 TMB, Proud Mary from CCR. Getting ready to wrap up my time with you. I'll be back again tomorrow morning after 10 o'clock. One more day in for Mike Olson. Get out and enjoy the Monroe County Fair in Toma. Carnival's going on right now at the grandstand tonight. It's the Championship Rodeo. If you want to find out more events, go to MonroeCountyFairWI.com. A Fox Sports update on the way. We'll check the weather forecast and some Soundgarden. We'll come right back with that on 94.5 TMB.
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3: Carolina Panthers linebacker Nick Skorton was carted off the field at practice today with a right knee injury and is having imaging done this afternoon. Last season as a rookie, Skorton had 5 sacks and 7 tackles for loss. The Panthers started training camp early because they're playing in the Hall of Fame game on August 6th. Free agent receiver Tyreek Hill posted a YouTube video last night in which he said he still has no power in his left leg. Hill's recovering from 2 surgeries after dislocating his knee and tearing multiple ligaments in week 4 last year when he played for the Dolphins. Baseball right now, the Cleveland Guardians, a 1-0 lead over the Minnesota Twins in the top of the 8th inning. Cleveland starter Gavin Williams.

0: Struck out 11 in 7 scoreless innings of work. Earlier, the Atlanta Braves hit 4 home runs in a 6-5 victory over the San Diego Padres.
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3: Skies stay mostly sunny through midday, highs near 78. Clouds build in tonight with lows in the mid-50s. Plenty of sunshine tomorrow, highs near 80, then partly cloudy skies move in tomorrow night as lows dip near 61. Heading into the weekend, expect a mix of sun and clouds, highs in the mid-80s, lows around the upper 60s. Sunday turns humid and partly cloudy with a high in the low 90s and overnight lows in the low 70s.
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There's the Marshall Tucker Band. It's classic rock. 94.5 TMB. Good afternoon. I'm Jason Drew. We'll get to the Doors. Music from the Rolling Stones and Van Halen. Here's Joan Jett.

0: Classic Rock, 94.5 TMB. There's one from The Doors. Well, it got underway yesterday. It'll go through Sunday. The Monroe County Fair in Toma at Recreation Park, the fairgrounds on Butts Avenue. Carnival opens up at 11:30 through Sunday. Tonight, the grandstand feature is that of Championship Rodeo. That'll get underway at 6:30. And then tomorrow night at the grandstand, you got a tribute to the Highwaymen. And then Saturday, it's the Classic Rock Experience, a tribute to legendary classic rock. And then Sunday at 11 o'clock, an antique farm tractor pull. 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

0: plenty of sunshine this afternoon with highs near 78. Clouds build in tonight, lows in the mid-50s. Tomorrow looks mostly sunny, highs reaching the low 80s, south winds near 10 miles per hour. Then a few passing clouds tomorrow night as lows dip to the low 60s. Saturday brings partly cloudy skies with a high in the upper 80s. Sunday turns very warm with some clouds around, highs near the low 90s, lows back to the low 70s.
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0: 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It's free parking all weekend, and for grandstand tickets and all the information you need, go to MonroeCountyFairWI.com.
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Still no release date on the new album, but they have been working on one. I'm Jason Drew. It'll go through Sunday. Tonight, you get Championship Rodeo in the Grandstand, the Monroe County Fair in Tomah at Recreation Park at the fairgrounds on Butts Avenue. The

0: Carnival opens at 11:30 through Sunday, and again, Championship Rodeo tonight in the grandstand. That gets underway at 6:30. Tomorrow night, a tribute to the Highwaymen. Saturday night, it's the Classic Rock Experience, and then Sunday at 11 o'clock, an Antique Farm Tractor Pull. 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
5: Plenty of sunshine this afternoon with highs near 78. Clouds build in tonight, lows in the mid-50s. Tomorrow looks mostly sunny, highs reaching the low 80s, south winds near 10 miles per hour. Then a few passing clouds tomorrow night as lows dip to the low 60s. Saturday brings partly cloudy skies with a high in the upper 80s. Sunday turns very warm with some clouds around, highs near the low 90s, lows back to the low 70s.
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Classic Rock, 94.5 TMB, one from Carlos Santana. These guys have a live date at the end of September, I believe, at the Ohana Fest over in Dana Point, California. No word on who will be playing the drums since Matt Cameron retired from the band. Here's Pearl Jam. 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

0: Classic Rock, 94.5 TMB, Bruce Springsteen, Born in the USA. I'm Jason Drew. 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It opens up at 8 a.m. up until 1 p.m. in Mueller Square downtown. 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

0: Classic Rock, 94.5 TMB. There's Van Halen, ain't talking about love. Well, tonight you get Championship Rodeo in the grandstand. The Monroe County Fair got underway yesterday in Toma at Recreation Park at the fairgrounds on Butts Avenue. The carnival will open up at 11:30 through Sunday. And again, Championship Rodeo tonight in the grandstand. That gets underway at 6:30. Tomorrow night, a tribute to the Highwaymen. That gets underway at 7. And then Saturday night at 7 o'clock, the Classic Rock Experience, a tribute to legendary classic rock. And then for Sunday, 11 o'clock, you have the Antique Farm Tractor Pull. 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
8: Tonight brings mostly cloudy skies with late night lows near 56. Sunshine takes over tomorrow and temperatures climb into the low 80s. Clouds return tomorrow night as lows slip back to the low 60s. Saturday keeps things partly cloudy, with highs reaching the upper 80s. Sunday stays partly cloudy too, and the heat really builds, with highs in the low 90s and lows holding in the low 70s.
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There's Creedence out of 1968. We'll get to Fleetwood Mac. The Doors on the way. Here's the Cars.

0: 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There is Fleetwood Mac. I'm Jason Drew. According to Health Magazine, who needs more sleep, men or women? Turns out that women do. On average, women need 52 more minutes of sleep per day than men. How much sleep do you get per night? 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I prefer 8. I know, but yeah, I guess the sweet spot would be 7, right?
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0: 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There is Toto. I'm Jason Drew. Do you have any hiccup cures? There's a lot out there. I think few work. I do remember as a kid my mother telling me to drink a glass of water without taking a breath, and it did seem like that worked. According to Prevention Magazine, if you have a case of hiccups that you can't get rid of, try ice. Make your neck nice and cold by rubbing ice all over it, especially over the muscles that run from your jawbone to your collarbone. This helps block the nerve impulses that cause your diaphragm to spasm and make you hiccup.
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6: Tonight brings mostly cloudy skies with late night lows near 56. Sunshine takes over tomorrow and temperatures climb into the low 80s. Clouds return tomorrow night as low

Lows slip back to the low 60s. Saturday keeps things partly cloudy, with highs reaching the upper 80s. Sunday stays partly cloudy too, and the heat really builds, with highs in the low 90s and lows holding in the low 70s.

0: kind of curious as if that was their encore. The last time I saw them, which was, man, 20-some-odd years ago, that was their last song they did for their set back then. I'm Jason Drew. That's it for me. Dylan, she's coming in next. You guys have a great night. We'll talk to you tomorrow. Come on in to
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